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And now I'm back to let you know I can really shake 'em down.

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1: Det var Harold Melvin and the Blue Notes. You know how to make me feel so good. Vi har en enkelt plade, inden jeg skal give plads til en radioavis. 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